0: You really 7 feet two and all?
1: Well, yeah, yeah.
0: How come, man, you're so tall?
1: Well, like, I just grew.

Johnny Tillerson there, and You Can Never Stop Me Loving You. Heading back now to Aussie legend Lonnie Lee. Born David Lawrence Ricks, born the 18th of September 1940 at a little place called Rowena. And I think, if I remember rightly, Rowena is between Moree and Narrabri. First recorded in 1957, and the band was the Leadmen and the Leaden. And anyway, to take us up to the national news at 11 a.m. this morning, Lonnie Lee, I Found a New Love.

Another song there from Don and Phil Everly, written by Don himself and Following the Sun. Here's Don and Juan with the title track and What's Your Name? This should take us up to the national news at midday.

You've just been listening to a double play there from Sue Thompson and I Like Your Kind of Love, being joined by Bob Blumen for that one, and then You're My Sweet Hunk of Misery. Another song now from Johnny Tillotson and the all-time classic Talk Back Trembling Lips.

5 minutes past one. Good afternoon to you, Alan and Margaret. This one's for you, the Clancy Brothers. Iris Rover.

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Robert Cray Band now with 24/7 Man.

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0: 27 minutes past two, remembering Jane Morgan, who passed away on Monday, aged 94. Remembering Tim Curry, best known for his role in the Rocky Horror Picture Show as Mr. Frankenfurter, passed away on Tuesday, aged 80. Remembering Tim Curry with The Time Warp.
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McCartney and Ringo Starr there, Let It Be. Working in the coal mine, Lee Dorsey.

Good afternoon to you, Brian and Sandra, the Royal Scots Dragoon Guard, it's Highland Cathedral.

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0: In Glen Innes, it's 15.8 degrees. Humidity's 41%, 2.6. Winds west northwest. Calm. Wind gusts are 7 kilometres. Pressure 1,028.25. Day rating is moderate. UV index is high. Next 12 hours in town. 6 p.m. clear 12. 9 p.m. mostly clear 7. Midnight mostly clear 6. 3 a.m. mostly clear 5 degrees. No current weather warnings. And tomorrow in town, 1 up to 19. And Monday, 2 up to 19. And Tuesday, 2 up to 19 on a windy day. We miss out on the hat trick on Wednesday, 5 up to 18, 30% chance of rain. Good afternoon to you, Joan. Okie from Muskokie, Merle Haggard.

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Walter Brennan doing that. And you'll listen to Nathan and Selwyn's Gospel Show from 5:30 every Saturday to 7:30 p.m. And Nathan should be back next week with a bit of luck, I hope.

The Milky White Way, of course, Elvis doing that, and this song's going out to Darren and Pammy and Shirley down there on the coast, and it's one of my favourites, and I hope it's one of your favourites too.

Yes, you'll listen to Nathan and Selwyn's Gospel Show. On this day, 8 years ago, we lost Evan Bruce Gillett. And I'd like to send out this song to Cheryl, Carmel and Rachel.

Yes, Our Family Rock, Rachel Gillett doing that, and that was going out to Cheryl, Carmel and Rachel, and the sad loss of Evan Bruce Gillett on this day 8 years ago.

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And if you do so, God will provide and take care of all your needs. 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

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Another one going out to Nathan and Shay.

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Through the darkest moments, you see the spirit shine.

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0: 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You sing this chorus, Archie.
1: All right, Mr. Bygrave, but if I do, will you give us your impersonation of Al Jolson?
0: Yes, all right.
1: Right, here we go, then.

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somehow. 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
0: One of the boys gave it to me on the train. The title of the book was Poems That Touch the Heart.

The Glen Innes Opportunity Shop is the place to go for people who love a bargain. The aisles at the Glen Innes Opportunity Shop are packed with a diverse selection of clothing, furniture, kitchenware, books and more. With new items arriving daily, there's always something exciting to discover. Plus, by shopping at the op shop, you're not only getting amazing